Zinc 96 has Gympie Noosa in the Kalula Coast's favourite playlist. 80s hits you love. Favorites from the 90s and 2000s. And 60s and 70s tracks that stand the test of time. Zinc 96 has Gympie, Noosa and the Kalula Coast's favorite playlist. 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
2: Partly cloudy for the afternoon with a shower or two expected tomorrow with 9 to 21. Friday, 11 to 21 with a shower or two and a shower or two expected over the weekend.
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0: Hello there, it's Jonesy Demander driving you home. Worst things to do when you're hungover. You presenting on TV in Japan.
1: Yes, and doing a story very early in the morning.
0: You weren't on Takashi's Castle or anything like that.
1: No, I had to film with raw fish the morning after a big night.
0: Jeremiah Rye had a good one.
2: Checking out of a hotel.
0: Yep. And I said a fishing tournament.
1: We've had some beauties.
0: Tribal drummers beating for this.
3: Here's the deal. I've got a hangover.
4: Doesn't that mean you're drunk?
3: It means I was drunk yesterday.
0: Beth has joined us.
1: Over to you, Beth. What happened?
5: Hi, Jonesy. Hi, Amanda.
1: Hello.
5: So we went to the circus. My husband celebrates his birthday on what is now the King's birthday weekend. And we always have a party, but this particular weekend, the circus was in town. So I thought, I'll do something extra. Book some tickets.

0: Hello there, it's Jonesy Demander driving you home. I was checking out your activity as I went to bed last night. You were still scrolling because it says Amanda's online.
1: I'm allowed to scroll.
0: Of course. But I just, you know,
1: I'm not taking crack.
0: But you should be going to bed.
1: The fruits of my scrolling is what keeps this show alive.
0: Well, have you got some good fruits there?
1: Let's see.

0: Jonesy and Amanda driving you home. That's enough of that wailing. It's time for TikTok Tucker.
1: You hungry? Stop.
2: TikTok. I enjoy cooking bacon and stop working with flow. You're making slack.
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0: We make food from TikTok and eat it.
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mama. She got it sticking in the cameraman. And we could have some. And he's up there. What's that? Hawaiian noises. He's banging on the bongos like a

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Christian O'Connell's show. Hot topic right now. One of the hottest topics of the year. Demolitions. Buildings being demolished. Is it a guy thing? 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Massive machinery. 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

Rocco and Jade for breakfast. Jonesy and Amanda for the drive home. And a feel-good work day for better music and more of it right across the day. This is Zinc 96.

0: Yeah, baby. Tyler Rodriguez. Honky Tonk Healing. Sing 96. What a great song.
1: Won't that get you up and awake this morning? What a great song.
0: Can't wait for the album, Tyler. And thanks for your time. And of course, as I said, she's one of the very few, and I stress few, artists who I have in my little black Samsung. I mean, you've got loads more, Jade. You don't even share your black book with me.
1: I've been doing it a long time, but I've been producing shows for a very long time. You've had the luxury of people giving you phone numbers to talk to on air.
0: I just take you. Whoever will give me a phone number, that's how the milkman operates. You know, you've worked in the big smoke. I never have, so I take what I can get. Where are you? You're like the coveted gatekeeper of all those secrets, which
1: the
0: I love.
1: Black book keeper.
0: Yeah. Mm. Is it a black book for you or is it a little red?
1: It's actually, to be honest, it's black with a red binding. I've actually still got my first ever contact book when I started in radio.
0: And how come it doesn't sit in the office here?
1: Because it's my pride and joy.
0: Right.
1: And it has numbers in it that I could never share with people, ever.
0: Not even your best mate here?
1: No, not even. Stuff I've been sworn to secrecy on.
0: Wow. Now I know where you stand, don't you? Wow. News next.
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3: 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G'day, a bit of traffic southbound through North Lakes on the Bruce, around a 3 to 5 minute delay and a breakdown around the on-ramp from Caloundra Road, but not causing delays through there. Clear run up to Gympie. The Sunshine Motorway is still flowing well through Mount Coolum and a clear run for the David Lowe Way from Sunrise to Markula. A little bit of traffic around Monkland Street, Nelson Reserve and Gympie and Tincan Bay Road up around the Servo through Gimbourian. 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It's Travis, another check at 30 on Zinc 96.
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0: always get caught out with this one. Yeah, Pharrell and Happy Zig 96. Is that Pharrell? Pharrell, yeah. Said it right?
1: Pharrell, yeah. Williams, and he had 13 goes at writing that song. Pixar kept coming back going, nope, don't like it. No,
0: oh, it really? Comes from a movie, does it?
2: You're kidding.
1: Yeah, from Minions.
2: What didn't they like?
1: They just wanted a real up vibe for the Minions because they hadn't been released yet. Nobody knew what they were about. And they were these crazy little characters. So they wanted something really vibey. Mm. And interestingly, after 13 versions of songs, Pharrell Williams didn't love that one.
0: Yeah, well, that one's been added to our playlist after that, you know, when we did the great playlist revamp a few months back.
1: How good.
0: It's been added now, thanks to you. 10 to 8, Jace is in to talk.

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0: I'm going to mention that it's my good mate Benny's. He's my next door neighbour. He's the man who helps

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1: You mentioned my homesteading earlier. I just wanted to share something with the Zinc family. It's an app. My neighbour, Rachel, got me onto this app, and I tell you this, I am addicted to it. It's called Merlin, M-E-R-L-I-N, Merlin Bird ID.
0: Merlin Bird ID.
1: That's right.
0: Okay.
1: It identifies birds in your garden, and I am addicted.
0: So, hang on, so...
1: I'm officially bird watching.
0: Are you bird watching?
1: Holy! I'm officially bird watching. I
0: How
1: love it.
0: How old are you
1: it.
0: Again? You're not 70 yet, mate.
1: No, I'm not kidding. It's the best thing ever. So you just open your microphone on this app and it only registers birds.

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1: Starting to get a bit breezy. Pretty nice at the moment. Expect showers this afternoon. It'll be a wet few days from Friday. That'll include the weekend, probably up to Tuesday and Wednesday of next week. 21 the max, pretty much every day this week.
2: You got anything on for the weekend, bud?
1: This weekend, probably just home duties, mate. That's about it. I've had a fairly busy couple of weeks.
2: What's involved in your home duties,
1: can I ask? Just whatever Isaac might get me to help him out in his business, doing

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0: a double check to make sure you weren't pulling my leg, but you're absolutely right. You do actually have one. So well done to you and congratulations on being part of the movie.
1: Friday tomorrow, that means more $1,000 in the Secret Sam. We'll actually find out if there's about an enduro event coming up soon we need to know about.
0: There certainly is, and we'll have the latest on the fishing comp as well. And Vixens of Fall live in studio.
1: Another is it an album or a song launch?
0: It's a album launch.
1: All right. That's tomorrow, Friday live, just after 8:30.
0: See you then, guys. Bye.

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